says, oh, wrong number, sorry to waste your time. And I think to myself, why now? Why me? Why?

that there were more than 24 hours in the day. Even if there were 40 more, I wouldn't sleep a minute away. Oh, there's blackjack and poker and a roulette wheel, a fortune won and lost on every